Deep, deep, deep, deep, deep, deep. Deep, deep, deep, deep, deep, deep. 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

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Amazing. Amazing. Amazing. Amazing. Yeah.

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1: You know, they're awesome. They're all awesome.

He was certain, so was I. There was comfort in her sighs. Dreams and ideas should not be the same thing. You waited, smiling for this. Oh, she'd want it if she knew she could take it. I thought to be careful, be cautious, but you just wished harder. You waited, smiling.

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I am not cartoon. Cry for help, I am not joking. I might just leave soon. Don't build hope on something broken. I am not cartoon. Cry for help, I am not joking.